0: it's Lori Ann Crook here, and America 250 is upon us. 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
1: What's up? It's Morgan Wallen here.
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1: Here's my song, Don't Wait.
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0: Someone said separate comforters. In our house, he gets a thin blanket. I get a massive weighted blanket.
1: Yeah. Mm. There's a lot. I know we've heard from couples before that really helps their relationship. Yeah.
0: I like this one.
1: Yes. You know how hard you try on your first few dates? Don't stop trying that hard. Anybody who says a relationship is 50-50, it's not. It's 100-100, and it's every day you have to give that, you know?
0: Yep. Doesn't matter how annoying the story is, listen. Give feedback, engage. Oh, boy. The day they stop sharing their lives with you is the day your relationship dies.
1: It's true.
0: Yeah.
1: Very true.
0: That's so nice.
1: And we actually did receive a message just before we move on from Julie, who said, 22 years together, 18 married. We say regular date nights help.
0: Absolutely.
1: So, yeah, I cook 99% of the time, so a date night is fun, even if it's an at-home date where we cook just something fun together, catching a movie. Yeah.
2: I love that.
1: Yeah.
2: That's great.
0: Well,
1: date night's so important, especially too when you've got young kids.
0: Yes.
1: Nick?
2: Yes, absolutely. Yeah. Even if that's like, you know, throw a frozen pizza in the oven and eat together on the couch and throw in something on TV. That's great.
1: Exactly.
0: Works.
1: It's just taking the time to be with each other.
2: Absolutely.
0: It works. And good advice there, and I'm sure a lot of our listeners follow some of those rules for sure. Let's play Beat the Toaster though, right now.
1: Caller number 3-905-427-9696.
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0: Good morning. Time to play Beat the Toaster.
1: It is, and we have Andrew on the phone with us. Good morning, Andrew.
9: Good morning.
1: How are you doing?
9: Can't complain. I got the day off, so it's nice.
1: Nice. Just hanging out with the family today?
9: Yeah. The kids, I will probably do some swimming and enjoy the weather.
0: Nice. Oh,
1: fantastic.
0: You got a pool then?
9: Lake.
0: Oh, lake. Oh, okay. Oh. Yeah. Well, that's a big pool.
9: That's a big pool.
1: And you don't have to fill it. You don't have to take care of it.
9: That's perfect. Yeah. Well, we got to take care of them, right?
1: Yes, absolutely.
0: You can pee in it, so it doesn't matter.
1: No peeing. No peeing in the water.
0: All right. Yes. Do get out and go to the bathroom.
1: Thank you.
0: Please. All right. What are we playing for this morning?
1: All right. We have tickets and treats for two at Landmark Cinemas.
9: Fantastic.
0: Okay, you ready?
9: Yep.
0: Here we go. The category. Give us five things that might have a lid. Five things with a lid. You ready?
9: Yep.
0: Get set and go.

0: pickles, jam, peanut butter, beer bottles, hot sauce bottle.
1: Oh, yeah.
2: I guess beer bottle is a cap, but lid, okay, I guess we'll take that. Yeah, sure. It's the same. A jar, yes. How about a cup of coffee?
1: Mm-hmm.
2: That's your favorite, wherever that is. Put a lid on that.
1: And a bottle of water, is important today.
2: All right. Well, congratulations. You're going to the movies. I don't know if there's one you want to see. I want to see the Disclosure Day. Still haven't gone to see that.
0: Oh, it sounds good. Yeah, I haven't seen Toy Story yet, so that's what I'm going to be taking the kids to.
2: Yeah, of course.
1: It's going to be good.
2: Well,
1: I want to see that too.
2: Well, have a great day.
1: Enjoy your day off.
2: Excellent weekend. Yeah. Thanks.
0: Thank you. Take care.
2: You too.
1: You too. Bye-bye.
2: There you go.
1: Bye. Nice.
2: How about a hat is a lid?
1: It's a lid.
2: There's a store called Lids, I think, isn't there?
1: Used to be. I don't know if it's still around or not.
2: Right. Here's Jason Aldean. Don't tell on me. GTA's number one country. KX96.

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0: The Washboard Union shine on GTA's number one country, KX96. And Brian, that sun, well, she be shining. It is hot. Real hot and humid this week. I actually was reading that parts of, well, Toronto is hotter than parts of the Sahara right now. Yes, it is hotter here than in the desert due to the Humidex. I think we had like 45 or 46 this week, which is just, I mean, that's warm. And wanted to ask you today, what is your tip? And maybe your tips or tricks, your summer life hack to cooling down on a hot day. What is your what's your system for cooling down on those really hot days? Like, well, I guess like today. 905-427-9696 is our text line. We'll get some of your texts on the way. Sam Hunt coming up next.
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7: We remain under a heat warning. Chance of showers and the risk of a thunderstorm today. A high of 30, feeling close to 40. Conditions continue tonight. Chance of showers, risk of a thunderstorm, a low of 20 through the overnight. We'll wake up to a mix of sun and cloud, and then we've got the chance of showers or thunderstorms tomorrow. A high of 31.

0: Madeline Merlot on GTA's number one country, KX96. Derek Mann here. 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A video pinned right there at the top of me out standing in a field, that field being Maple Grove Orchards in Bowmanville. Back for another year, checking out some Durham Farm Fresh Farms all summer long, actually right through October. So keep an eye on the Facebook page. Right now, your chance to pick up strawberry baskets from Maple Grove Orchards. They'll also throw in some t-shirts, some apple cider slushies, and some cider donuts. Sounds good, doesn't it? Your chance to get in on this by visiting the KX96 Facebook page. And I'll jump into another long ride with Morgan Griffiths up next.
1: 401 through the city, pretty jammed up both ways, but no problems. Through the Durham region, eastbound, it's slow from Brock Road right through Stevenson, bit of volume out towards Harmony, the westbound side of the 401. Just your volume now between Brock Street and Salem. Don Valley Parkway North, heavy from Don Mills. I'm Atal Sperling. More traffic in minutes on KX96.
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0: So we know the heat warning is continuing. We got severe thunderstorms happening in places as well. More of that possibly into this evening. A partly cloudy sky tonight with another small chance of some showers overnight, a low of 20. Cloudy tomorrow, possibility of showers tomorrow, possibility of a thunderstorm tomorrow, high 30, feeling 38. For Sunday, clouds, small chance of rain, and a high of 26. It is 23 now in Bowmanville. It's 26 in Markham. 35, though, in Brampton. Ooh, feeling 44. There's weather and more at KX Country. 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

0: Russell Dickerson, Happened to Me. GTA's number one country, KX96. We also heard from Lainey Wilson back there with Hang Tight Honey. Good evening. Colin Builder with you, and I'm going to ask you to hang tight, honey, because we got another long ride on the way. The newest from Kenny Chesney called Carry On is coming up next.
1: 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Number one. Oh, so good. Juicy. Sweet barbecue bliss. 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